car is automatic. 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It's hydromatic. 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

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Come on. I can wait all night. What's it gonna be, boy? Yes or no? What's it gonna be, boy? Yes?

0: DMs.
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1: What?
0: 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I think he wanna be way

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1: Oh, it's beautiful. But wait a minute, isn't this?
0: Yeah, yes it is.
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0: Well, baby, I went down and got it for you.